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And now we're back to adding a news headlines, but this time it's with sports and showbiz delicious chica. Pinoy pride in sports, grabe si EJ Opiena, wagi na naman ang goal sa Poland nang maklear ang 5.91M para sa Alex Yala na lagas sa Cincinnati Masters kontra kay Anisimova. Sa volleyball naman, gave the game away daw ang Gilas Women sa kanilang tatalo kontra Mexico Showbiz and K-Pop Nation. May engagement reveal si Edward Barber sa kanyang non-showbiz partner abang si Ruby Ruiz at Paul Kwang ay nagtay bilang best actor sa second 22nd City Malaya. Blooms nagkipag-reminisce ang beanie sa kanilang epic summer Sonic Festival experience habang sa SB19 ay sabay pang nag-perform ng Gento with Kento Nakajima sa Tokyo. Another sports and showbiz chika. Dito lamang yan sa Dream High with your at DJ Senpai. Susunod ang ating segment na Digilo. 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

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This is your Ate, your Kakampe, your Chakra Booster, your Ate DJ Senpai, and welcome to Unmute Season 3. Alright, wala na tayong patumpik-tumpik pa. Basahin natin ang ating pinakaunang confession na sinend sa atin through Telegram. Telegram is 0929-824-447, 0929-824-447. Of course, our Telegram QR code is shared through our Facebook pages, so go ahead and check them out. And this one is from Bea Alonzo. Alam ba't Bea Alonzo? Alright. 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Stay alert, pero huwag mong hayaang nakawan kanila ng peace of mind. Okay? This is happening. This is the reality. Nilalamon na tayo ng kung anong nangyayari sa West ngayon. It's happening here now. Why? We've already been consumed with so much ignorance. I hope there is something na makabulig hini ng mga kabataan niya nagsusugat hini. Why are they doing this? I hope there is a psychological clinic or something, or a person in charge with this mental health clinic for physical, and then someone assigned for mental para diri nasusugat init paninabo. Because it's already too late. And it breaks my heart as well. Always tayo mag-iingat. Not only Bea, your friends, everyone listening right now, ingat po tayo. Okay? Check your friends. Talk to people. It doesn't have to be this way. Okay? Oras natin, it's 10:54 a.m. now. We have another few letters here na iniscan natin to read later on. So,
huwag niyo akong iwan sa air. This is your Ate DJ Senpai for a new, and we'll be back.

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The Boyfriends, happening Friday, August 21, 2026 at 6 p.m. at the Grand Ballroom, Pacific Point Events Place and Resort, San Jose, Tacloban City. 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

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And welcome to the program. It's Dream Jams with your Kuya Elmer. O, diba? It's August 19, 2026. Beautiful Wednesday, hump day na tayo mga Dream Caras. Midweek na pala. Nasa kalagitnaan na po tayo ng linggong ito at sana'y okay sa alright pa rin tayo dyan. Okay? Napapakinggan tayo over 99.9 Dream Radio Ormoc City and also live streaming worldwide sa dreamradiotacloban.weebly.com. How was your day? I hope you're having a great time. Sana ay maaliwalas din ang ating atmosphere sa school or sa work or anywhere you are right now.

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Alright. Shout-out to Zeki. 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Prince Tyon. And also to Shekinah. Hello, little kids. How was your day? Yeah. 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Nasa biyahe siguro sila to. To Kumaring Apple and to Anthony. Si Zeki pala nagpapaturo mag-DJ. 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Sana maka-squeeze ako sa schedule na yan. Ano? See you soon! And okay, have a great Wednesday to you little kids. Ito sila, mga ano to eh, mga best dancers to eh. Especially pag may mga gatherings and pasayawin nyo lang sila, sasayaw talaga yan sila. Todo, bigay pa yan. As in, hat out to the max. Yeah, hello to you. And okay, eto, it's August 18. I'd like to say happy, happy birthday sa mga nagbe-birthday today. Right, it's August 18. Happy birthday sa aking Facebook list lamang to, ha. But if you're celebrating your birthday today, kasama na rin kayo dito sa birthday shoutouts, okay? Hello to Nico Go Aguinalde, Ben J. Mabansag, to Margaret Puerto Rivas, Rocky Borja of Catbalogan City, Lobel Lianz Pingol the Third. Sa inyong lahat, happy birthday! May have many, many more birthdays to come, and may God bless you always. Enjoy your birthday celebration! Woohoo! Alright, later on, pagbalik natin, we have our Today in History and Blast from the Past. Hanggang 7 p.m. pa tayo magsasama-sama dito lamang sa Dream Jams.

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0: Get ready to sing, scream, dance, and jam, because these amazing artists are about to set the stage on fire. 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Earl Agustin. Led John. Victor Karma. 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

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Oras na ito, mga Dream Caras. Alas 4:52 na. Mau pinakulop. That's stupid song right there from Olivia Rodrigo. On top of that, Sienna Spyro and Sam Smith. Alright, I hope you're feeling fine and feeling good today, Dream Caras. Let's do our Today in History and Blast from the Past. Alright, here we go, mga Dream Caras. Ano ba mga mahalagang pangyayari na naganap sa kasaysayan ng Pilipinas today, August 19? Sa taong 1916, ang kapanganakan ni Ramon Bagatsing. Ramon Bagatsing, the incorruptible mayor of Manila, was born in Sagay, Negros Occidental. Okay? He was a distinguished Filipino politician and military hero. He was of Indian ancestry and served as the 17th mayor of Manila from 1971 to 1986. August 19, 1896, Father Mariano Hill revealed the existence of the Katipunan Movement. While sa taong 1916 of August 19, the U.S. Congress enacted the Jones Law. Jones Law, yeah. Promising independence of the Philippines as soon as the Filipinos are capable of having a strong government. There goes our Today in History, mga Dream Caras. Now you know. Para naman sa ating blast from the past, this week once again we are featuring OPM acoustic pop and R&B favorites, okay? Kung may mga kantang kayang magbalik sa iyo sa early 2000s, sa unang ilang segundo pa lang, eto na 'yon. Kichi Nadal with Wag na Wag Mong Sasabihin. This song was originally released 22 years ago. In 2004, this song became one of the most recognizable OPM tracks of its era. It was part of Kichi Nadal's self-titled debut album and the song was written by Kichi herself. Ang ganda ng kwento ng kanta, mga Dream Caras. 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Lovers in Paris. Okay, so mga Dream Caras, let's go back to the year 2004 with our blast from the past featured song for today, Wag na Wag Mong Sasabihin. Balikan natin ang tunog ng 2000s OPM. Here's Kichi Nadal. Dito lamang sa Dream Jams with Kuya Elmer.

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0: Philippine Standard Time, it is now 5 o'clock. Narito ang ating Dream Balita. 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Kabilang sa naipamahagi ang mahigit 1.5 milyong family food packs or 1.05 milyong family food packs, 17,291 ready-to-eat food at 12,740 non-food items. Naglaan din ng DSWD ng 2.2 million pesos na financial assistance sa ilalim ng AICS. Ayon kay DSWD Secretary Rex Gatchalian, patuloy ang relief operations dahil halos isang buwan nang nakararanas ng magkakasunod na weather disturbance ang bansa. Yan ang ating Dream Balita. Ito si Kuya Elmer. Magandang hapon, Dream Kada.

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Philippine Standard Time, alas 5.20 na. That's the new version of Babaero. Ayan, mga Dreamcatters. 20 minutes after 5 o'clock, Lian ang yung kumanta nun. Lian, siya yung former, yung magka-partner na Lian at Nara, di ba? Anyways, if you like it, if you love it, vote and request nyo lamang. Okay, okay, okay, so alright.

The Boyfriends, happening Friday, August 21, 2026 at 6 p.m. at the Grand Ballroom, Pacific Point Events Place and Resort, San Jose, Tacloban City. Sing along to the timeless Manila Sound classics while enjoying a delicious dinner included with every ticket. 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For reservations and more information, send a direct message to Ma'am Maria Glenda Ong Popo Calipes. 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

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Sikat 548 Dream Kada sa ating programang Dream Jams with your Kuya Elmer. There you go. That's Hate That I Made You Love Me from Ariana Grande, still included sa ating Dream 20 weekly top 20 countdown at number 15 this week. Uy, ngayong Friday na, alas 4 ng hapon ng ating susunod na Dream 20. Abangan po ninyo yan. Okay, and time right now to say hello to our Dream Caras. Earl Quevedo is voting for the song from Yumi. Danielle Descarga, Marilu Simbria, thank you so much for tuning in. And Rex Caspe Basho, Trisha Hubert Basho, malipayon nga, kulok ha iyo. Happy driving. Of course, just enjoy the music of Dream Radio in the background. And also, mga Dream Caras, ngayong Friday na din ang The Boyfriends live na live. Okay? The Boyfriends. If you wanna check it out, Dinner with The Boyfriends exclusively. 300 packs lang pala pwede maka-attend neto, no? So, let the night unfold with exquisite dishes, good company, and the classic OPM songs that linger long after the last bite. August 21, Friday, 6 p.m. Pacific Point Events Place and Resort, San Jose, Tacloban City. Tickets will be available at the venue, by the way. That's gonna be VIP at 1,500 pesos and SVIP at 2,000 pesos. So get your tickets and we'll see you this Friday at the Dinner with the Boyfriends. Kung gusto nyong mapa-retro, mapa-flashback Friday, mapa-throwback, be there because the two of the original members will be playing for you. Ba? Amazing to. So may nostalgia talaga. So we'll see you there this Friday. 551 na Dream Caras. Let's play some BTS. This is Come Over on Dream Jams.

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Time for your Kuya Elmer to say thank you and big goodbye for today. 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Okay? 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Alright. Mga Dreamcast, ingat always. And don't forget to like and follow our official Facebook page, DJ Kuya Elmer and 104.7 Dream Radio. And I'm gonna leave you with Dochi and Kodak Black. Back to back with Ed Sheeran. Tuloy pa rin ang music on air till 9 p.m. sa Dream Express. And 24/7 din ang ating live stream worldwide over dreamradiotacloban.weebly.com. This has been Kuya Elmer. You all take care and enjoy the rest of your Wednesday. God bless all of you. Bye!

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